no better way to start your day. At breakfast, the breakfast show that's so hot it comes with a government warning.

0: morning. Welcome along to another edition of Marley in the Morning. Today being Friday, the 8th of May, we've made it through another week together. And of course, the weekend is just around the corner. As always, we start with three tracks out of the 60s. This morning, The Kinks got us underway. Released in 1967, we played Waterloo Sunset. The next track was released in May 1968, and the track was an instant smash here in the UK. It reached number one on the official singles chart. It spent a total of 2 weeks at the top spot and 11 weeks on the chart in total, and it remains one of the band's most played songs in concerts, having been performed live over 1,100 times. Here are the Rolling Stones from 1969 and Jumping Jack Flash.
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minutes past 7 o'clock, finishing our 360s in a row to start this morning's show. Manfred Mann just played 1966 and Just Like a Woman. Dipping into the 70s for the first time this morning, Lionel Richie wrote the next track with a specific goal. He wanted to write a track that sounded like a country song but performed with an R&B soul background. He grew up in Tuskegee, Alabama, surrounded by country music, and you can hear that influence in the storytelling lyrics. He wrote it about the feeling of relief after a difficult breakup, feeling easy because the stress of the relationship was finally over.

Just gone 15 minutes past 7 o'clock. Lead singer Bobby Kimball was the very last person to join the band Toto. When he walked into the studio to audition, they handed him a microphone and played the backing track for Hold the Line, of course the track we just played. He improvised the vocals on the spot, and the band was so blown away that they actually used many of his original audition takes for the final record we just played. 1978, Toto's Hold the Line. Before that one, 1 year earlier, 77, Commodores and Easy. We're a couple of tracks away from this morning's workout track, so get your stretches done. Meanwhile, we head back now to 1972 with Free, the track Little Bit of Love.

0: Got to be one of the ultimate feel-good breakfast show anthems, that one, isn't it? The Queen, just played from 1976, and You're My Best Friend. As I mentioned a couple of tracks back, they lead us to this morning's workout track. This morning, we're headed for the start of the 90s, the year 1990. It's Depeche Mode, and Enjoy the Silence. Enjoy your workout. Let's get it done.
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0: We'll be right back.
1: Animals can't speak to drivers. But if they could, they would be asking us, telling us by the sounds of it, to put our litter and fruit waste in the bin. Because roadside litter kills an estimated 3 million animals every year. No wonder they sound miffed. So let's lend them a paw. Let's take our rubbish with us and bin it properly. National Highways. And what's that? They said thanks very much.
2: If you drink a little, then drive, you risk losing your licence. You risk every day becoming more complicated.
3: How am I supposed to get to training, Dad? How am I supposed to...
2: You risk losing your job.
4: I'm going to have to let you go.
2: You risk your family not looking at you the same way.
3: I can't believe you did that.
2: You risk injuring someone.
5: Hello, I need an ambulance.
2: You risk being seen as a drink driver. Drink a little, risk a lot. Think.
1: There are two types of drive you can have on the motorway. One that feels like this.
6: Or one that feels...
1: like this. The difference is just a few little changes, like giving more space to the car in front or not hogging the middle lane, because being a little more considerate on the road actually reduces congestion and collisions, which transforms everyone's journey, so we all feel a little less and a lot more. National Highways.
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0: 25 minutes away from 8 o'clock if you've just joined us. It's Dave Marley and, of course, Marley in the Morning here on your favourite breakfast station. We just played the B-52s, released in 1990, their classic Love Shack. It's a birthday shout going out to Dave Rowntree this morning, the drummer with Blur, born on this day back in 1964. Here they are with a title track from their album Park Life, which spent over 2 years on the UK charts, and it reached number one in the album chart. Happy birthday, David Rowntree.
1: This is Marley in the Morning.

just gone 20 minutes away from 9 o'clock. We just played Liberty X, and Just a Little is the track that officially turned Liberty X from the ones that didn't win Pop Stars into a legitimate force in UK pop. Released in May 2002, it remains a high watermark for early 2000s R&B pop. The song was a massive told you so moment for the group. While winners of the show, Hearsay, were beginning to fade, Liberty X hit the top spot. It reached number one on the official single charts. Of course, we've just played the track Just a Little. Before that one, Park Life from 1994. That was Blur, of course. Coming up to date now with The Shears. This track is called Getaway Car. When the road-

Loving that one to bits. We just played Casey Musgraves and Dry Spell. Before that one, The Shears and Getaway Car. The next track is a song that's essentially become a second national anthem here in the UK. Released in 2003 and again in 2004, it's got a history as legendary as its opening riff. While most hits come and go, Mr. Brightside was the ultimate evergreen track. It holds the official Guinness World Record for the most weeks spent on the UK singles chart by a group. It peaked at number 10 on the official UK singles chart in June 2004. Incredibly, it spent over 400 weeks and counting in the top 100. It's a mathematical anomaly that refuses to leave the charts. Here's The Killers. Coming.

We just played Take That, released originally in 2006. The track Patience, before that one, an absolute anthem from 2 years earlier, 2004, The Killers and Mr. Brightside. Don't forget, turn of the hour, just after 8 o'clock, we've got today's edition of 80s at 8. This morning, we've got a collaboration from Phil Collins and Phil Bailey, Wet Wet Wet, Soft Cell and The Communards, to name a few of the anthems featured in this morning's 80s at 8. Leading the way, James, released in 1993. They called this one Laid.

0: Marley in the Morning. We'll be right back.
1: Animals can't speak to drivers. But if they could, they would be asking us, telling us by the sounds of it, to put our litter and fruit waste in the bin. Because roadside litter kills an estimated 3 million animals every year. No wonder they sound miffed. So let's lend them a paw. Let's take our rubbish with us and bin it properly. National Highways. And what's that? They said thanks very much.
2: If you drink a little, then drive, you risk losing your licence. You risk every day becoming more complicated.
3: How am I supposed to get to training, Dad? How am I supposed to...
2: You risk losing your job.
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2: You risk your family not looking at you the same way.
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2: You risk injuring someone.
6: Hello, I need an ambulance.
2: You risk being seen as a drink driver. Drink a little, risk a lot. Think.
1: There are two types of drive you can have on the motorway. One that feels like this. Or one that feels... like this. The difference is just a few little changes, like giving more space to the car in front or not hogging the middle lane. Because being a little more considerate on

0: 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National Highways.
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0: minutes past 8 o'clock. Marley in the morning. It's 80s at 8. We just kicked off the 80s at 8 segment this morning with Nick Hayward from 1983 and Take That Situation. Another birthday shout going out to Philip Bailey of Earth, Wind and Fire, born today back in 1951. Happy birthday, Phil Bailey. Here's a duet he did with Phil Collins, reached number one. It's Easy Lover.
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0: Just gone 10 minutes past 8 o'clock, Marley in the morning, 80s at 8. We just went back to 1989 there with Soul to Soul featuring Karen Wheeler. They were a breath of fresh air when they came out back in the late 80s, weren't they? Back to life. I managed to see Soul to Soul and Karen Wheeler at Highbury Fields in London back in 1989. Absolutely brilliant from what I remember. And before that one, shout out to Phil Bailey of Earth, Wind & Fire. We played Phil Collins and Phil Bailey, Easy Lover. Marley in the morning, taking you through to 10. It's 80s at 8, travelling next to 1987 with Wet, Wet, Wet and Sweet Little Mystery.
1: This morning's

1986 Van Halen there. Why can't this be love? We're giving a shout out to Alex Van Halen, Dutch-American musician, best known as being the drummer and co-founder of hard rock band Van Halen, who we just heard. Alex has since become an ordained minister and priested at the wedding of his late brother, Eddie Van Halen, back in 2009. Happy birthday, Alex. Next is 1982 with Sol.

Carmen there. That was Soft Cell from 1982 with Torch. Let's head next forward 5 years to 1987, a track originally recorded by Gloria Gaynor back in the 70s. Here's the Communards, the vocals of Jimmy Somerville, and Never Can Say Goodbye. It's

0: this morning's 8:00 to a close from 1987. We just played The Communards and Never Can Say Goodbye. Playing next on Marley in the Morning, it's our Midway extended play.
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2: Animals can't speak to drivers, but if they could, they would be asking us, telling us by the sounds of it, to put our litter and fruit waste in the bin. Because roadside litter kills an estimated 3 million animals every year. No wonder they sound miffed. So let's lend them a paw. Let's take our rubbish with us and bin it properly. National Highways. And what's that? They said thanks very much.
3: If you drink a little, then drive, you risk losing your licence. You risk every day becoming more complicated.
4: How am I supposed to get to training, Dad? How am I supposed to...
3: You risk losing your job.
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3: You risk your family not looking at you the same way.
4: I can't believe you did that.
3: You risk injuring someone.
6: Hello, I need an ambulance.
3: You risk being seen as a drink driver. Drink a little, risk a lot. Think.
2: There are two types of drive you can have on the motorway. One that feels like this. Or one that feels... like this. The difference is just a few little changes, like giving more space to the car in front or not hogging the middle lane. Because being a little more considerate on the road actually reduces congestion and collisions, which transforms everyone's journey. So we all feel a little less and a lot more. National Highways.
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0: 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If that wasn't enough, we've got our celebrity birthday shouts and, of course, Today in Music History. Things that happened on today's day in the world of music over the last 60 years. 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

So the time has just gone, 25 minutes away from 9 o'clock. This morning's Midway Extended Play took us back to 1979. A Solar Records classic, The Sound of Los Angeles. That was Shalimar, of course, and Right in the Socket. Let's go back to 1992 next with Crowded House.

0: 15 minutes away from 9 o'clock, we just played Peter Andre and Montel Jordan, All About Us. Before that one, we heard Crowded House, their classic from 1992, and Weather With You. Sticking with the current, here's the Pussycat Dolls and Club Songs.
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Don't forget, at the turn of the hour this morning, just after 9, we've got today's edition of the 5 at 9. Something we do that time every single weekday morning is play you 5 tracks in a row, leaving you to try and work out the original year that the tracks were released here in the UK. The only rule we put in place, no peeking on the internet for any of the answers. That's going to be coming up, as I say, the beginning of the next hour, just after 9 o'clock. Another current track now from Jungle. This one's called Carry On.

your current track. The next track is the ultimate anthem of American youth, released in 1982. It originally came from an album called American Fall. While it feels like a straightforward rock song, it has some of the most unusual production accidents in 80s music. The iconic hand claps in the middle of the track weren't actually supposed to be on the final version. They were recorded as a tempo track just to help the band stay in time while they were recording. When they tried to remove them, the song felt empty, so John Mellencamp decided to keep them in. Now it's part of the song that everybody claps along to. Leading us towards the end of hour two this morning, here's John Mellencamp with Jack and Diane.

0: Marley in the morning. We'll be right back.
1: Animals can't speak to drivers. But if they could, they would be asking us, telling us by the sounds of it, to put our litter and fruit waste in the bin. Because roadside litter kills an estimated 3 million animals every year. No wonder they sound miffed. So let's lend them a paw. Let's take our rubbish with us and bin it properly. National Highways. And what's that? They said thanks very much.
2: If you drink a little, then drive, you risk losing your licence.

0: You risk every day becoming more complicated.
1: How am I supposed to get to training, Dad? How am I supposed to...
0: You risk losing your job.
2: I'm going to have to let you go.
0: You risk your family not looking at you the same way.
1: I can't believe you did that.
0: You risk injuring someone.
3: Hello, I need an ambulance.
0: You risk being seen as a drink driver. Drink a little, risk a lot. Think.
4: There are two types of drive you can have on the motorway. One that feels like this. Or one that feels... like this. The difference is just a few little changes, like giving more space to the car in front or not hogging the middle lane. Because being a little more considerate on the road actually reduces congestion and collisions, which transforms everyone's journey. So we all feel a little less and a lot more National Highways.
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0: So Bass-O-Matic there, 1990. That one was called Fascinating Rhythm. It's time for your five at nine. Yes, we do this every single weekday morning here on your favourite station. I'm about to play you another five tracks. And of course, as always, all you need to do is try and figure out the original year of UK release without looking at the internet. Let's get track number one underway. It's a classic from Al Green. The track was called Tired of Being Alone. But what was the year?
1: The five at nine. Can you guess the year?

0: So there we go. The first two tracks of this morning's 5 at 9 have played. Do you remember hearing that one back in the day? That was Van McCoy and the Soul City Symphony. The track was called The Shuffle. It was the follow-up to The Hustle. And I can give you a clue here. It was very popular during the Silver Jubilee. I remember it distinctly being played at the street party on the Jubilee parties. Remember back in the day? And of course, before that one, kicking off your 5 at 9, we played Al Green's Tired of Being Alone. We're looking for 3 out of 5 this morning to win you your virtual gold star. Let's continue with track number 3. It's Smokey Robinson and Being With You, a number 1 from this year. But what was the year?
1: The 5.

So that was your 5 at 9, your fifth track there, sampling an old Chaka Khan track. We'll come back to that shortly. Let's go right the way back to the first track of 5 that we played on your 5 at 9 this morning and give you some answers. So we kicked off with Al Green, or Reverend Al Green as he's known these days, and Tired of Being Alone. The year on that one was 1971. The second track we played, the follow-up to The Hustle. Yes, it was Van McCoy and the Soul City Symphony, The Shuffle. And I distinctly remember hearing that one at the street parties of the Silver Jubilee. You remember in all the tables out down the middle of the street here in the UK? Yep, that was in the charts around about then. I remember the DJ playing it. 1977. The third track we played was Smokey Robinson, Being With You. Big number one from this year, 1981. Did you get that one right? We then played Rick Astley, Take Me To Your Heart, 1988. And then the final track we played you, Stardust, as I mentioned a short while back, sampling Chaka Khan there. And The Music Sounds Better With You. The year on that one was 1998. So if you got 5 out of 5 this morning, your answers would have been 1971, 1977, 1981, 1988 and 1998. And there you go. This morning's 5 at 9 have played. If you got your 3 out of 5 this morning, congratulations. You're now the proud owner of a virtual gold star. You can wear it all weekend. If you didn't manage it this morning, don't worry. We'll be giving you 5 more chances between Monday and Friday of next week. Another current track up next. Here's Dermot Kennedy and Turnstile.

0: Morning. We'll be right back.
1: Animals can't speak to drivers. But if they could, they would be asking us, telling us by the sounds of it, to put our litter and fruit waste in the bin. Because roadside litter kills an estimated 3 million animals every year. No wonder they sound miffed. So let's lend them a paw. Let's take our rubbish with us and bin it properly. National Highways. And what's that? They said thanks very much.
2: If you drink a little, then drive, you risk losing your licence. You risk every day becoming more complicated.
3: How am I supposed to get to training, Dad? How am I supposed to...
2: You risk losing your job.
4: I'm going to have to let you go. You risk
2: your family not looking at you the same way.
5: I can't believe you did that.
2: You risk injuring someone.
6: Hello, I need an ambulance.
2: You risk being seen as a drink driver. Drink a little, risk a lot. Think.
1: There are two types of drive you can have on the motorway. One that feels like this. Or one that feels... like this. The difference is just a few little changes, like giving more space to the car in front or not hogging the middle lane. Because being a little more considerate on the road actually reduces congestion and collisions, which transforms everyone's journey. So we all feel a little less and a lot more National Highways.
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0: When this track first hit the airwaves, many people actually thought they were listening to a lost Jimi Hendrix track. Lenny Kravitz played almost all of the instruments on the album himself, except for the lead guitar by Craig Ross. He also used exclusively vintage recording equipment from the 60s and 70s to get that warm, fuzzy, authentic, old-school sound. We just played Lenny Kravitz, and Are You Gonna Go My Way, released in 1993.
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0: Being Friday, we get to play the final track from this week's featured classic album. Today's track was the second single from the album, You've Come a Long Way, Baby, and it's a masterclass in Norman Cook's big beat style, layering multiple samples to create that gritty urban groove. The backbone of the track is actually a sample from a 1980s hip-hop pioneer. The driving drum loop and vocal scratching sound are sampled from Entropy by DJ Shadow, but they're originally traced back to the New Style by the Beastie Boys. Norman Cook chopped them up to give the track that signature stuttering energy that made it a club staple. The final track we're playing from this week's featured classic album, Fatboy Slim's Gangsta Trippin'.

0: catchy sliding horn riff that pops up throughout the song is sampled from a track called You Did It by jazz artist Roland Kirk. By taking a sophisticated 60s jazz flute and saxophone line and placing it over a heavy 90s breakbeat, Fatboy Slim created a sound that appealed to both to club kids and the indie crowd. The track reached number 3 on the official UK singles chart. It spent a total of 10 weeks in the top 40, and it was one of 3 top 10 single hits, proving just how much the UK was under the Fatboy Slim spell that year. I hope you've enjoyed skipping through this week's featured classic album, which has been Fatboy Slim's second album released from 1998, called You've Come a Long Way, Baby. Of course, we'll be back on Monday with another album to skip through between Monday and Friday of next week. To find out what album that might be, you need to be tuned in on Monday morning. Let's head next to 2012 with Jessie J. She called this one Domino.
1: This is Marley in the Morning

It's just gone 15 minutes away from 10 o'clock. A current track just played from Jesse Ware called Automatic. Before that one, Jesse J from 2012. Let's play one more current track this morning. We've been playing it all week. It's an absolute banger. It's Melanie C, ex Spice Girl, with her current offering she calls Undefeated Champion.

0: So we finished today's breakfast show with an absolute awesome track released in 1997. Of course, that was The Verve and Lucky Man. That's it. Another show done and dusted for today and for this week. As always, it's been a real pleasure and privilege having you company. I hope you're going to be back with me on Monday morning to do it all again from 7 o'clock. We're now going to finish with our TV theme tune, Finish. Today's theme tune was the ultimate event television of the 70s and early 80s, turning UK athletes into household names by making them compete in sports they were completely unqualified for. The most famous moment in the show's history happened in 1982 with the legendary Brian Jacks. Known for his superhuman efforts in the gym test, especially the parallel bars and squats, he once performed 100 parallel bar dips in 60 seconds. However, during a cycling event, he was going so fast that he actually snapped the frame of his bike. In 1976, footballing icon Kevin Keegan provided the show's most dramatic and painful moment. During a cycling race at Crystal Palace, he collided with another competitor and suffered horrific track burns across his back and arms. In true 1970s grit style, he got back up, washed the grit out of his wounds, and ended up winning the rerun later that day. Every athlete dreaded the gym test, which was the heart of the show. It wasn't just about strength, it was about sheer endurance. Watching a heavyweight boxer try to keep up with gymnastics in the squat thrust competition was pure gold for UK viewers. The show was so popular, it regularly drew in audiences of over 10 million people on a Tuesday night. Of course, today's theme tune, Finish, comes from Superstars. Have a wonderful weekend. I'll see you on Monday morning at 7 o'clock. Dave Marley
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0: Dave Marley will be back on Monday. Have a great weekend.
1: Attention. Attention. Drop zone in 5, 4, 3, 2, 1.

Hey, end of the week. It's Friday. And yes, I did confuse you all yesterday. I was put on voice rest yesterday. And if I do start coughing during the course of the show, I do apologise. Many of you will know I've had a little bit of a tickly cough going on the past few weeks. And, well, it turns out I have an upper throat infection. Yeah. Well, you don't want to know what I'm coughing up, but they're not horrible. They're not nice. They're all in green and yellow. Yesterday I was all set to do the show, but I had such a terrible sore throat. You can probably hear it in my voice now. I phoned up my GP to see if I could get an appointment after the show, and I told him what I was about to do, and he says, don't. So the show you heard yesterday was from last year. Same day, same time, same place, except for a few minor details, like a death of a pope, as pointed out by Mal. Thanks, Mal. He said he thought it was a bit of an April Fool, but there you go. So if I do sort of half through a sentence go, hang on, and then I cough, or it goes dead air, you know, a bit like this, then don't worry about it. It's just me coughing with turning the microphone off. Anyway, sit back, settle down. It is Friday. 2 hours of great music coming your way. What about this one? Remember this?

the Everly Brothers, Walk Right Back to Me. I've had a bit of a coughing fit just while you were playing that. As I say, I do have a chest infection. Every time I breathe in, I hear it. It's like a door. You know one of them creaky doors that needs a bit of oiling on it? I went to the docs and they give me some steroid inhaler and something else for something else. Hey, I did find out something. Here's a strange one for you. I don't know if you know this. I only found out yesterday. Now, you all know that I'm of a certain age. I'm 64 years old. I only found this out yesterday. If you go to a chemist and you want over-the-counter medicines, you know, like, antihistamine, for instance, or something like that, did you know you can get them free if you're over 60? And you don't have to have one of them exemption certificates or one of those whatevers. Yeah. Most chemists have a scheme. I can't remember what it's called now, but it's something like Prescription First or something. And all you got to do is say, I would like to join your scheme. I would like, in this case, antihistamine. I'm over 60. They give you a form, you fill it in, sign it, show some proof of age, or walk out the door with your whatevers, whatever you need. Now, I didn't know that until yesterday when I went to the chemist to get, funny enough, antihistamine. So there you go. Something new every day. I didn't know that, and now you do. If you didn't know it, now you do. If you're over the age of 60, you can get over-the-counter prescriptions, over-the-counter medicines, free. Just by saying you want to go on this scheme. I can't remember what the scheme's called. I'll Google it while I'm playing the next song. And the next song, of course, taken from the Kids of Fame, High Fidelity. Have a bit of this.

High Fidelity. Right, I've just done that. Now, in England, people aged 60 or over receive free NHS prescriptions, but it doesn't automatically cover all over-the-counter medicines. Yes. So over-the-counter medicines, most OTC medicines like paracetamol for headaches should be bought, not requested on prescription. But they will supply local ailment schemes. Some NHS areas operate schemes where pharmacists can provide OTC medicines free of charge for specific minor ailments if you're eligible. But these schemes vary by location. So there you go. Ask. I went into Boots and I basically said I've been asked about the scheme. I need some antihistamine. And it says, fill this form in. I filled the form in and I walked out the door with my antihistamine. Pretty straightforward stuff. You can Google it. Just Google over-the-counter medicines free for the over 60s. And you'll find out what you need to know. But as it does say there, it varies from location to location. I would have thought something like Boots, who's a national company, would probably have a standard across the board. But it's worth going into your local chemist or even Boots in your town, city or whatever. And just asking, do you do this scheme? And if so, what am I eligible to have? What can I have? It's got to be worth it. Got to be worth it indeed.

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Do you know when you get one of those moments where your throat just starts like itching and you have like a sneeze and coughing fit? Yeah, I've just had one. Went on for ages. Now I've got this horrible taste in my mouth, so I'm going to play you this and I'm going to go get a drink of water because I think I need one. It is, of course, the Dinker Boys.

Celine Dion, she's alive. And you could be alive with a new job. Do you like dogs? Do you live in Surrey or surrounding areas? Are you willing to travel to a big house in Cobham, Surrey? Are you willing to work 40 hours a week, Monday to Friday, with some flexibility required? And if you like looking after dogs, well, there's a family who've got a large home, two dogs, and they're offering a job. It's a full-time role to work in a friendly, down-to-earth family environment supporting the running of their home, paying, get this, a whopping 50 grand a year. 50 grand! Your duties will include caring for two dogs, daily walking, feeding, letting them in and out of the home. You'll work, as I say, 40 hours a week, Monday to Friday. It starts in September, and depending on your experience, you could be earning £45,000 to £50,000. And the job description, it reads, a friendly, down-to-earth family based in Cobham is seeking a reliable and proactive full-time housekeeper to support the smooth running of their home. This is a hands-on role with a large family home, suited to somebody who is comfortable working independently and taking ownership of day-to-day household tasks. Yeah, there you go. That's a canny old wage for just a walk and dogs. Now, the family have four children aged 12 to 22, and a car will be provided as well for use while you're on duty. Hey, it gets better, doesn't it? Well, there you go. Our responsibilities will include full housekeeping of the home, cleaning, tidying, and maintaining and organising the house. You'd do the laundry, ironing, wardrobe management. And when the family are away, the housekeeper would take care of the home and the dogs by living on site. Wow. Hey, that sounds like a job for somebody. 50 grand a year. My goodness gracious me.

Now, the warm weather's coming along, and, well, you might be tempted to head out into the garden and do some pruning, weeding, prepping your garden for the summer ahead. Now, with the warm weather finally here, many gardeners, as I say, will be heading outside to tackle especially the overgrown hedges and shrubs. But experts are warning that one common job could put you at risk of fines. Yes. How so, I hear you say? Well, gardeners need to take extra care this month. May marks the peak nesting season across the UK, and any heavy pruning should be avoided until the birds have finished nesting in September. Now, under the Wildlife and Countryside Act of 1981, it's an offence to damage or destroy an active bird's nest, making it essential for gardeners to check thoroughly before carrying out any pruning work. Fines and penalties for doing such could be severe. Now, across the road from us, we had a big vine thing in a house that's just recently been bought. A couple of weeks ago, the team came along and they cut it all down. Now, we know for a fine fact, my wife and I, that there were birds nesting in it because they were coming into our garden on a regular basis. And I'm talking about robins, blackbirds, swallows, not swallows, the other things, thrushes, and all sorts of songbirds were coming in and out of that well-established big green piece of vinery. And then the guys tipped up and just literally went through with a chainsaw, cut it all down, pulled it all out, put it in the back of a van and wheeled it away. Whether they actually actively destroyed any nests, well, we can't say because we never really went that close to have a look. But it's very, very, very, very, very, very likely they did. So, yeah. So be mindful, as I say, it's an offence under the Wildlife and Countryside Act of 1981 to damage any nest. So if you're going to do any pruning, you should have done it before now, and you're going to have to wait until at least September to sort that out. Now, remember, birds often build nests deep within the foliage, making them almost impossible to spot just at a glance, especially the well-established hedges and climbing plants, like I've just said. Now, even the smallest garden, wildlife finds a way. You'd be surprised what's hidden in the foliage, so be careful when you're going to be cutting these things back or trimming them. You can trim them, prune them, but be careful you don't go too deep because there could be nesting birds in there, and if you disturb the nesting bird, you may find yourself in bother.

But I bought me a ticket to fly over. 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Stars falling down from the sleepy lagoon, palms swaying under the moon, and we were swimming out into the calm crystal sea. In that fateful night, I thought to myself, I'll do everything I can, save up every dime.

Now, here's a funny story that is going to make you smile. If you've ever been on holiday to any of the Canary Islands, the Greek Islands, Spanish Islands, or mainland Spain, Greece, Italy, you'll know all about, well, the sun lounger wars. You know, these people who wake up at 4 a.m. and rush down to put their book and their clobber on a sun lounger right next to the drinks machine or to the bar or to the pool and then go back to bed. Or they do it on the way out and then go have a wander around town for the rest of the day, just in case they want to come back and use the sun lounger later on. Well, a German tourist. Yes, I know what you're going to think here. It's always the Germans who do this. No, no, listen to this. A German tourist who was on holiday in Greece has won a payout after being unable to get a sun lounger because other holidaymakers had reserved them with their towels. Yes.

he sued his travel agent. The man was given £850 compensation after taking his tour operator to court. Now, the court in Hanover heard that the man, who was on holiday with his family, got up at 6 a.m. and went to spend 20 minutes to find a sun lounger, but they had all been taken by 6 a.m., you know. He argued that the fact that the reservation system was allowed meant that sun loungers were unusable. The judge ruled that the family of four were entitled to a refund on their package holiday, saying that the holiday was defective. The man, he paid £7,000 to take his wife, two kids on holiday at the Greek island of Kos. He told the court that tour operator had failed to enforce the resort's ban on reserving sun loungers. Yes, and they even went further. They didn't confront the guests, those who had put the books and stuff on sun loungers. He said his children had to lie on the floor, and the tour operator had already agreed to pay £300, but the court awarded him £850. The court said that while the tour operator did not run the hotel, it had an obligation to ensure that there was a system in place to ensure the reasonable ratio of sunbeds to guests, and they didn't. Now, as we know, sun lounger wars are common across Europe, with Brits abroad frequently filming queues and crowds of people trying to get bags and onto their sunbeds at the start of the day, rushing across hotel leisure areas to find somewhere to spend the day close to the pool, bar or beach. Yes, it's one of those things that I never really get. I don't understand why people do this. It's just selfish indulgence, isn't it? I'm on holiday, that's my sunbed. And every day you see the same people go for the same sunbed, put the same book on it, which means they're not reading it, it's just there to reserve. I wonder if people actually take a book. It's the sunbed book. And a sunbed towel. Now, if it was me, and I have threatened to do this and my wife won't let me, I'd just go down and get all the towels and throw them in the pool. Yeah, that's what I would be doing. But I'm not allowed. My wife won't allow me to. Oh well, never mind. Sunbed wars, give us a break. But hey, good on the German for breaking the stereotypes and actually taking his travel agent to court and getting some money for it. I'm going to try that next time.

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1: I like it because the music is just great. It's lots of chat and lots of gossip and lots of interaction, all of it.
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0: From the depths of downtown County Durham, it's The Daily Drop with George Herron.

What do you reckon of that German fella, though? I mean, we stereotype, don't we? We say, you know, it's always the Germans who steal the sunbeds, but hey, here's a case where it clearly wasn't the Germans, or if it was, it certainly wasn't him. But he got 800 quid compensation, and it just goes to show you, ladies and gentlemen, that if you stand up and say no, that's not good enough, and hold these people accountable, then you will get noted and recognised for the right reasons as well. Now, I did that, of course, with my insurance company. As you know, I was unfortunate enough to have a burst pipe just before Christmas. And here we are only now starting to make inroads into putting our house back together some 20 weeks later. And it was all brought about by a company in Cardiff who were dragging their heels. Not enough staff to answer phones, not enough staff to open emails and action. And yet their website clearly states, the well-being and welfare of our clients is at the foremost of our business. Clearly not. So I complained. I didn't get 800 quid compensation, but my insurance company, who my contract lies with, did give me insurance, compensation. And they also took charge of the situation themselves, because at the end of the day, that's their responsibility. And we are, as I say, just about to start putting things back together. Which led me to Howdens, which leads me on to the next story. Hidden meanings within logos. Now, we've all seen the big logos and the big branding. Did you know a lot of them have hidden meanings? Yeah? Toyota, for instance. There's a one. Next time you see the Toyota badge, have a look at it and see what you see. Next time you go to the supermarket, have a look at a bar of Toblerone. You know that mountain icon that you see? Look carefully at that mountain icon. Because it is a mountain, but it also has a brown bear inside that mountain as well. Next time you go, have a look. Howdens. We were at Howdens buying our new kitchens, where, as I say, this story started. And we noticed that Howdens has a chicken or a hen as its logo. How so, I hear you say. How does that work? It's a company that supplies kitchens. Where does the hen come into it? Well, as we found out, because my wife was curious, so I asked her to Google it, and she did. The chicken comes from the days of the 30s, the 1930s I'm talking about, when the two brothers who formed and first started Howdens used to build chicken sheds. Yeah, that was it. They didn't build kitchens, they built chicken sheds. And their logo was a chicken. So they kept the chicken as their logo to present day as a reminder of their heritage, of where they started all those years ago. So next time you walk around town and you see something, Tesco's, have a look at Tesco's logo. There's some hidden meaning in that as well. A lot of logos have got a lot more going on than just the words or the pictures. There's a lot more going on. And seriously, next time you go down to see Toblerone in their shops, pick a packet up and have a look at the end of the Toblerone. Have a look at the logo of Toblerone and look for the brown bear. Oh, yes.

Hey, future husband, and love me right. You know, we all think cardio events can come out of nowhere. Well, it turns out our bodies are far more predictable than we realize. A leading cardiologist says there's a specific window each morning when our heart is under the most strain. Oh, yes. Every morning from approximately 6 a.m. till 10 a.m., your cardiovascular system undergoes a series of predictable psychological shifts that dramatically raises the heart attack risk. The risk is even greater for anyone who has high blood pressure, chronic stress, or poor sleep. Now, several things happen, apparently, inside your body once those early hours kick in. Your blood is temporarily stickier in the morning. Sticky blood. Your arteries also tighten and as cortisol surges within 45 minutes of waking up. Now, these are all normal psychological reactions combined with, you know, things that's going on in your body. But if you wake up to an alarm clock, this could be making things worse. Yes, the abrupt waking from an alarm clock causes a shock to the system. Heart rate drops by 30 to 50%. And it leaves cardiovascular systems less resilient at precisely the moment it's under the most stress. So wake up gradually if you can. Give you time to sort of sort yourself out. I do this every morning. I just lie there and stare at the window, stare at the ceiling, and then think, well, I'll get up now. I don't ever wake up to an alarm. Not if I can. I just don't. Can't stand the blooming things. Frighten the life out of me when an alarm goes off, man.

0: Fancy a cruise?
1: No, I don't think so. Hantavirus. It's a group of viruses that's carried by rodents, and it can be found in some areas of Europe, Africa, and Asia. And whilst most hantaviruses don't pass from person to person, rare instances of human transmission have been documented with the Andreas strain. How does it spread? Well, it's carried by rodents, and it's kind of, you catch it because there's rodents in areas where you are. People usually become infected by breathing in air contaminated with the particles from the rodents, you know, droppings or saliva or urine. And it's close contact. So these people on this ship, well, they've obviously come into contact with it. Now, a lot of people are worried about it being the next sort of, you know, COVID. Well, no, it's not. It's not going to happen. That's what the British World Health Foundation will say. They're trying to find it, but this particular ship, the MV Hondinus, is due to come into the Canary Islands shortly. But will it be allowed to dock? And if it is allowed to dock, will people be allowed to get on and off? Probably not. The Spanish government has been adamant regarding its reasons for allowing the ship to dock, pointing to humanitarian legal grounds, but there's a sense of unease locally, in some cases outright opposition to the ship's arrival. dock workers have also threatened to block the arrival of the ship. So it's causing a bit of a stir. It's causing a bit of a stir, I think. I mean, would you let this dock? Would you let this ship come into your dock? No, I don't think so. Two people have died on board on board this particular ship. Three others have been evacuated from the ship, a British man, a Dutch crew member, and a German passenger. And, well, a British man has been named as 56-year-old Martin Anstey, who is in a stable condition, according to the WHO. You go on a cruise and you catch that? It's not good, is it? Anyways, we climb up to the top of the hour. No hasta virus here. Just Huey Lewis in the news.

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1: I like it because the music is just great. It's lots of chat and lots of gossip and lots of interaction, all of it.
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0: From the depths of downtown County Durham, it's The Daily Drop with George Herron.

worry. You no more. 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

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And before that, Howard Jones, Like to Get to Know You Well. Well, that's me done, ladies and gentlemen. I'm out of here. I'm done. It's the weekend. It's time to go and enjoy the weekend, whatever you're doing. I'm thinking about going down to Elvington to see some aeroplanes. If you haven't been to York, and especially to Elvington, it's well worth a visit. Get yourself down there and have a gander at the aeroplanes at RAF Elvington. It's brilliant. So I don't. I might go down there tomorrow. If not, I might go down there on Monday. My bank holiday Monday, when everyone else is back to school. Right, you take care of yourself. I'm out of here. I'm going to play it back to back. Jimmy Neil and Hot House Flowers. You take care of yourself. Have a great weekend. Whatever you're doing, do it with a smile on your face. See you Monday.

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2: Deep behind enemy lines, live from Little Rock, Arkansas, transporting you back to a time when things were totally tubular. He's no ordinary DJ in command of the wheels of steel at the helm of harmony. He's the Ayatollah of rock and rolla. He put master in master of ceremonies. He's the remaining member of the members only jacket club. Your ears will thank you. Dropping awesome 80s beats. He's the myth, the legend, the master, Rob Charles. 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

Hello, everybody, and welcome to All About the 80s. I am your host, Rob Charles, this is where we look at the biggest hits from the 80s. Getting us started this week, NXS, good song right there called New Sensation. Let's get into it real good right now with the Human League. This is Keep Feeling Fascination right here with Rob Charles.

Yes, the guy from the band called Genesis, that is Phil Collins, Against All Odds. Take a look at me now. Before that, Second Chance by 38 Special. Here is Sammy Hagar. And you know what? Your love is driving me crazy.

0: 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More music next.
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Getting us back in the music, that is Scandal with lead singer Patti Smythe for you, Rob, and All About the 80s with The Cutting Crew. I Just Died in Your Arms Tonight.

0: Stand Back for you right there. That is Stevie Nicks, formerly of the band Fleetwood Mac. Before that, Cutting Crew, we've got those 80s commercials, and then Van Halen on the other side.
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Van Halen for you right there out of those commercials. That Why Can't This Be Love? Love that song for sure. These are the Commodores. Great song. This is called

to the motion picture soundtrack of Cocktail. That is big song from that one. Georgia Satellites and Hippie Hippie Shake. Before that, Billy Ocean with Suddenly. Jeff Beck going to take us to the top of the hour.

Behind Enemy Lines, live from Little Rock, Arkansas, transporting you back to a time when things were totally tubular. He's no ordinary DJ, in command of the wheels of steel, at the helm of harmony. He's the Ayatollah of rock and rolla. He put master in master of ceremonies. He's the remaining member of the Members Only Jacket Club. Your ears will thank you. Dropping awesome 80s beats. He's the myth, the legend, the master, Rob Charles. 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

That little band from down in Texas, that is ZZ Top, getting us started on this second hour. A little bit of Legs for you. Here's my man, Ray Parker Jr. Love this one right here. This is called The Other Woman.

From the album Slippery When Wet, that is Bon Jovi with You Give Love a Bad Name. Got some good stuff still to come right now. This is Motley Crue, and this is called Without You.

0: 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More music next.
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3: I thought you were taking Mikey. Boy, we need a vacation.

What I Like About You, Michael Morales right there. Great song getting us back into music out of those commercials. Right now, we've got OMD. This one right here is called If You Leave.

0: sticking up all my
1: oh. Animals can't speak to drivers, but if they could, they would be asking us, telling us by the sounds of it, to put our litter and fruit waste in the bin. Because roadside litter kills an estimated 3 million animals every year. No wonder they sound miffed. So let's lend them a paw. Let's take our rubbish with us and bin it properly. National Highways. And what's that? They said thanks very much.
2: If you drink a little, then drive, you risk losing your licence. You risk every day becoming more complicated.
3: How am I supposed to get to training, Dad? How am I supposed to...
2: You risk losing your job.
4: I'm going to have to let you go.
2: You risk your family not looking at you the same way.
5: I can't believe you did that.
2: You risk injuring someone.
6: Hello, I need an ambulance.
2: You risk being seen as a drink driver. Drink a little, risk a lot. Think.
1: There are two types of drive you can have on the motorway. One that feels like this. Or one that feels... like this. The difference is just a few little changes, like giving more space to the car in front or not hogging the middle lane, because being a little more considerate on the road actually reduces congestion and collisions, which transforms everyone's journey, so we all feel a little less and a lot more National Highways.
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0: And here we go again. Hello, welcome to another Mystery Top 40. This is Paul Baker counting down the 40 biggest selling singles from this week in a mystery year. All you got to try and do is figure out the mystery year before we get to the number one song. It's that simple. And today, the countdown comes from the 1980s. So there's your first clue. Let's begin the numbers right now with Hazel Dean, a new entry at number 40 and Searching. At number 39 is Echo and the Bunnymen with Silver. Roland Ratz Superstar is at number 38. That's a new entry with Love Me Tender. 37 is The Cure and The Caterpillar. At number 36, Depeche Mode and People Are People. Here we go with the first song. It's a new entry on this week's countdown, going straight in for Womack and Womack. This is Love Walks.
1: Number 35.

0: This is the Mystery Top 40. A new entry at number 35 for Womack and Womack with Love Wars. At number 34, it's Nelson Mandela, The Specials, a.k.a. At number 33, Skritti Politti with Wood Bees and Pray Like Aretha Franklin. And at 32, a new entry, Break Machine and Break Dance Party. Number 31, it's Sandy Shaw with Hand in Glove.
1: What is the year? 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
0: Here we go into the top 30 right now. Coxo Twins and Pearly Dewdrops is at number 30. Number 29, Captain Sensible and Glad It's All Over. And number 28, a new entry for Terry Wells and I'll Be Around. Shaken Stevens is at number 27, A Love Worth Waiting For. And here comes Frankie Goes to Hollywood. It will eventually become number one. Not quite yet, though. It's right here.
1: Number 26. 26.

0: It's Frankie Goes to Hollywood. Relax is climbing 5 from last week's 31. This week it's 26 on the Mystery Top 40. We're in the 80s, but what is the year? Should we continue those numbers? I think so. Number 25, Billy Joel and The Longest Time. That's a climber as well. Jeffrey Osborne climbs at 24. Stay With Me Tonight. New entry at 23, Marillion, Assassin. At number 22, it's New Order with Thieves Like Us and the Thompson Twins at number 21 with You Take Me Up.
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0: It's top 20 time for you right now. At number 20, the SOS Band and Just Be Good to Me. And at number 19, it's Rufus and Chaka Khan with Ain't Nobody. Here's a new entry, and it's the highest new entry of the week. You will know this song. It's Denise Williams. Let's hear it for the boy.
2: Number 18.

0: This is the Mystery Top 40 with Denise Williams. Let's hear it for the boy. A new entry, the highest of the week at number 18. At number 17, Julio Iglesias and Willie Nelson to All the Girls I've Loved Before. And here's a climber of 9 places for Jocelyn Brown, Somebody Else's Guy.
1: Number 16.

0: Jocelyn Brown, Somebody Else's Guy, is a climber of 9 places at number 16 on this week's Mystery Top 40. At number 15, Cool and the Gang, In the Heart. At number 14, it's the Bluebells with I'm Falling, Nick Kershaw, and Dancing Girls at 13. At number 12, it's Belle and the Devotions with Love Games. At number 11, the Human League with The Lebanon. And Lionel Richie's Hello goes down 6 places, and that's playing next on the Mystery Top 40 at number 10.
1: Paul Baker with the Mystery Top 40. What is the year? What is the year? Paul Baker with the Mystery Top 40.
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0: Back-to-back hits on the Mystery Top 40. That was Kenny Loggins and Footloose going up 19 places from last week's 28. And before that, Lionel Richie going down from last week's 4 to this week's 10 with Hello. Here's a non-mover for you right now. This is Blancmange and Don't Tell Me.
1: Number 8.

0: 6 is Paul Baker on the Mystery Top 40. Number 7, No Change, Flying Pickets, When You're Young and In Love. Before that, No Change for Blancmange and Don't Tell Me. Here comes Bob Marley and the Wailers just ahead of the top 5. It's a double A-side. People Get Ready and One Love.
1: Number 6.

0: Bob Marley and the Wailers. One Love, People Get Ready. That's up three places to number six on this week's Mystery Top 40. We're in the 80s and the top five is coming next, but what is the year? You're going to find out very, very soon. Coming up next, though, we've got a climber for OMD, Orchestral Maneuvers in the Dark. The Locomotion is up from last week's six to this week's five, and that's on the way next.
1: What is the year? Paul Baker with the Mystery Top

0: These are your back-to-back tracks on the Mystery Top 40. At number 4, Climbing 1, Automatic, the Pointer Sisters. And at number 5, before that, also Climbing 1, Locomotion, Orchestral Maneuvers in the Dark. We're into the top 3 right now, and there's no change for Queen, I Wanna Break Free.
1: Number 3.

0: There's no change at number two. Phil Collins, Against All Odds, Take a Look at Me Now. There's no change at number one. Stand by for that right after we recap the top 10. That's coming up now.
1: What is the year? Paul Baker with the Mystery Top 40. 10.
0: It's down for Lionel Richie.
1: 9.
0: It's up for Kenny Loggins.
1: 8.
0: No change for Blancmange.
1: 7.
0: No change for the Flying Pickets.
1: 6.
0: It's up for Bob Marley.
1: 5.
0: It's up for OMD.
1: 4.
0: It's up for the Pointer Sisters.
1: 3.
0: No change for Queen.
1: 2.
0: And no change for Phil Collins.
1: Number 1.
0: There's no change at number one either. Duran Duran and The Reflex is the biggest selling single this week in our mystery year. The chart is coming from the 80s. And this has been the Mystery Top 40, an Entertainment Power production. I'm Paul Baker. I'll see you back here again next time. Stand by for Duran Duran, The Reflex, as soon as I've told you that today's mystery year is 1984.
1: Paul Baker with the Mystery Top 40.
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Hello, welcome. Opening up the show this week, Child and their only top 10 hit, It's Only Make Believe. Over the next 2 hours, we'll be looking back at the music from our mystery year. Along the way, there'll be clues, news and music to help you guess the year. Music to come from Andy Gibb, Darts and Boney M. There'll be a look back at the Eurovision Song Contest from this year, plus our one-of-a-kind track, and classic vinyl from the band Radio. At the end of the first hour, we'll tell you the year, and in the second hour, the classic countdown of the album and singles charts from the 28th of January from our featured year. It was the year in music that The Who drummer Keith Moon died from a drug overdose at the age of 32. In the UK, single sales were at an all-time high, and the Electric Light Orchestra kicked off their Out of the Blue World Tour in Honolulu, Hawaii.

0: The third single from the Out of the Blue album made it to number 6 in the UK, and the song was apparently written by Jeff Lynne in just 4 minutes while on holiday. Meanwhile, the news headlines in this year sounded like this.
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0: The BBC strike is over, they'll pay 16.5%. The petrol drivers settle, but that's secret. If you want to ask a policeman, try the West End. We captured the moon, but what did we do with it? At London Airport, Christmas is fogged off.
1: The time of our music life. What's the year?

New wave band The Motors released Airport on the 2nd of June on Virgin Records, and it reached number 4, selling over 250,000 copies. Andy Gibb, who was the younger brother of the Bee Gees members, had his only top 10 hit in the UK in this year with An Everlasting Love.

Originally a hit for the Ad-Libs in 1964, The Boy from New York City was released by Darts, and they took it to number 2 in the UK. The Eurovision Song Contest was held in Paris in this year. 20 countries took part. Norway finished last for the 5th time, scoring the first nil point under the new scoring system. And the contest was won for the first time by Israel, with this song from Isaac Cohen and Alpha Beta.

The Eurovision winner for this year, Ida Cohen and Alphabetta and A Binny B. There was a new rule introduced this year which stated that every country had to perform in their native language. Now that was a problem for the Swedish entry, who had planned to sing in English, despite the rule. But Björn Skifs changed his mind at the last minute, causing him to completely forget the lyrics. He sang the first few lines in gibberish before finding the words again. Here he is.

And if you watch the video on YouTube, you can see Bjorn Skifs laughing his way through the first verse and breaking into a big smile when he finally remembers the words. It all sounds gibberish to me anyway.

0: Sweet and Love Is Like Oxygen. It would be their final top 10 hit in a chart career spanning 8 years. Time now for our one-of-a-kind feature. And this week, it's a single that was first played on radio by John Peel. And it was certainly different.
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2: It's one-of-a-kind.

0: Jilted John was actor and musician Graham Fellows, and the song became famous for the phrase, Gordon is a moron. It was introduced by Kid Jensen on Top of the Pops as one of the most bizarre singles of the decade, and it reached number 4 on the UK singles chart. Two follow-up singles were released the same year under the guise of Gordon the Moron, neither of which was a hit. That's our one-of-a-kind for this week. Jilted John.
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0: In this year in the UK, there was a big debate about decimalisation and whether we should be changing from miles to kilometres. These are genuine interviews from the Nationwide programme.
2: Well, I travel abroad a lot. Well, when we go abroad, you don't get as much mileage to it. And therefore, you're going to use more petrol. And then they say, oh, so many miles, right? Well, you're not doing that. You're not going to do the mileage, what they say you're going to do, because the kilometres are not the same as the mileage. It's shorter.
3: It's the Treaty of Rome, as my husband would say. Everything's being decimalised. Horrible, I can't bear it.
4: Well, losing all our national heritage, haven't we?
5: Like what?
4: Well, like, you know, the money's all changed, the decimalisation, all the weights being changed, measurements and everything. And I think, you know, we're an island on our own, you know, and let's face it, we once ruled the world, didn't we? You know,

0: That song sold more than 1 million copies worldwide. It reached number 3 in the UK charts, and the backing was by the choir from St Thomas More School in Chelsea. On TV in this year, you could be watching Dallas, Butterflies, or the Kenny Everett video show. And the adverts sounded like this.
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0: Goodness, the Ford Capri, remember that? I had one back then and it was a great car. On with the music now and classic vinyl. 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

Radio and Jack and Jill. So what's that vinyl single worth now? Well, the version I've got has a blue injection moulded label, and you can pick one up in good condition for 15 pence, plus postage and packing, of course. So I think that one will just have to go back in the box. It's not worth the effort trying to sell it. I'll try and dig out something a bit more valuable for next week's show. Jerry Rafferty wrote and recorded the next song in the Chipping Norton recording studios. It doesn't quite have the same class as, saying, the Abbey Road or the Motown studios, does it? But the song, well, that certainly has class.

Baker Street, of course, Jerry Rafferty. It reached number one in Canada, Australia and South Africa, number two in the US and number three in the UK. He wrote the song while staying in a flat owned by a friend in Baker Street in London. Manfred Mann had lots of hits in the 60s, and under the band's new name, Manfred Mann's Earth Band, he continued to find success when this reached number six.

the time of our music life. And the year is

0: So the best-selling single of 1978 was a double A-side from Boney M, Brown Girl in the Ring, and that one, Rivers of Babylon. It had been written by the Jamaican group The Melodians in 1970 and featured in the film starring Jimmy Cliff in 1972, The Harder They Come. The Boney M version was awarded a platinum disc and is one of the top 10 all-time best-selling singles in the UK. Coming up next, we'll delve into the album chart from the 28th of January 1978, starting off with a track from the album at number 19 by Gladys Knight and the Pips.
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0: It was a K-Tel album, 30 Greatest, Gladys Knight and the Pips, and this week, 45 years ago today, it was in its 10th week on the album chart at number 19, and that was Take Me In Your Arms and Love Me.
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2: Trivia challenge.
0: So, probably a strain on the old memory cells this week, 1978 is the year, just for fun, all the answers coming up later in the programme. Here's the first three questions. NASA unveiled the first group of female astronauts in this year, including Shannon Lucid, Judith Resnick, and Sally Ride. But which one of those became the first American woman in space? The very first Garfield comic strip was published in 41 US newspapers during June of 1978. Who created the cartoon cat? Charles Schulz, Ralph Steadman, or Jim Davis? And finally, in this first batch of questions, John Paul I became Pope on August the 26th. He died shortly afterwards, but how many days was he Pope? 23 days, 33 days, or 43 days? Three more questions coming up after a track from the album at number 17 this week. It was album number 6 from Queen on the EMI label. The album was best known for the single We Are The Champions, but today we're playing track 5, Spread Your Wings.

Queen. The album was News of the World, and that was Spread Your Wings, which was actually released as a double A-sided single along with Sheer Heart Attack. Our second and final batch of trivia questions now about 1978. The highest grossing film in this year cost $6 million to make and raked in $395 million. Was it Star Wars, Grease, or Rocky II? Louise Brown, the world's first test tube baby, was born in this year, but where was she born? Oldham, Leeds, or Sheffield? And finally, Ken Warby set the current world water speed record at Blowering Dam in Australia. What speed did he achieve? 302 miles per hour, 317 miles per hour, or 328 miles per hour? That's your lot. Six questions, answers coming up after this from the album at number 16. It was a new entry this week for Neil Diamond. The album was I'm Glad You're Here With Me Tonight, and this is Let Me Take You In My Arms Again.

0: Neil Diamond, number 16 this week with his 11th studio album. I'm glad you're here with me tonight.
1: The time of our music life.
2: Trivia challenge.
0: So the answers to our questions from 1978 now. NASA unveiled the first group of female astronauts in this year, and it was Sally Ride who became the first American woman in space. The very first Garfield comic strip was published in 1978. It was created by Jim Davis. John Paul I became Pope on August the 26th, and just 33 days later, he died. The highest-grossing film in 1978 was Grease. Louise Brown, the world's first test tube baby, was born in Oldham. And finally, Ken Warby set the current world water speed record at Blowering Dam in Australia when he travelled at 317 miles per hour, and he still holds the record today. So, six questions, six answers, but how many right? It's just for fun, so you can keep it to yourself, whether you scored one or six. On with the album chart now, and at number 13 was a double album from Santana called Moonflower. It was a combination of live and studio tracks, and this is the opening track from Side 3, which was released as a single. She's Not There.

Santana with their version of the Zombies hit from 1964, She's Not There, from the album Moonflower. At number 9, and in its 11th week on the chart, was Footloose and Fancy Free from Rod Stewart. This track has become one of Rod's favourite songs of all time. I Was Only Joking.

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0: like 20's over without costume change. 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The crowd don't understand.
1: It was the last track on the album. I Was Only Joking was a top five hit for Rod Stewart, and the album Footloose and Fancy Free got as far as number three. At number five, and a new entry into the album chart, was Reflections by Andy Williams. In the album notes, Williams said, "This is a collection of my 20 favourite songs. Songs have very special memories for all of us. They pinpoint moments in time, and I've chosen 20 songs that do just that, and I hope you like them." Well, both sides now fits the bill. Here it is.

Andy Williams, Both Sides Now, from the album Reflections at number 5, and at number 2 this week was The Sound of Bread, their 20 finest songs. 22 weeks in the top 20, including 3 weeks at number 1 for a classic album. It's track 7 for us today, Guitar Man.

0: The 11th studio album from Fleetwood Mac, and undoubtedly their biggest. Rumours was originally going to be called Yesterday's Gone, but relationships within the band were getting progressively more complicated, and at the first playing of the album tracks to Warner Brothers, John McVie suggested Rumours should be the album title, because he felt we were writing journals and diaries about each other through our music. So Rumours it was, and it's gone on to spend 976 weeks in the UK album chart, and just 4 weeks ago it was at number 8, and don't forget that's 46 years after it first charted. Coming up next, it's onto the singles chart from this week in 1978, and at number 13, David Soul was Having a Quiet Night In.
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Five top 20 singles between 1976 and 1978 for David Soul, including two number ones, but Let's Have a Quiet Night In only reached number 8, and this week it was on its way out of the chart at 13. And at number 7, it was 7 weeks on the chart for Crystal Gale.

So at number six, Bonnie Tyler and It's a Heartache. It was a record that very nearly didn't get released as RCA were preoccupied with reissuing Elvis Presley's back catalogue following his recent death. And it took a threat from the producers to terminate their contract with RCA if they didn't release the track. They did release it, and it became Bonnie Tyler's first top five hit. And number four this week were Brotherhood of Man and what was on its way to becoming their third and final number one with Figaro.

So for the third week in a row, at number three, it was Donna Summer and Love's Unkind. And at number two, Althea and Donna and Uptown Top Ranking.

0: So at number two, Althea and Donna and Uptown Top Ranking. And that's just about it for the time of our music life, 1978. Hopefully the music brought back some good memories for you this week, and you'll take the time to join me next week, same time, same place, when we'll do it all over again, featuring another year. Thanks for your company over the last 2 hours, and I'll leave you with the number one from 45 years ago today. It was the ninth and final week at number one for Wings. Written by Paul McCartney and Denny Lane, the song was written in tribute to the peninsula in Scotland, where McCartney had owned High Park Farm since 1966. It was the first single to sell over 2 million copies in the UK and is one of the best-selling singles of all time. Mullough Kintyre. Bye for now.
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1: This is the Red Thread.
2: It is indeed. Welcome along to The Red Thread, where every song connects. Can you work out those connections? So we start at Shania Twain. That don't impress me much. Ending up at the beautiful South this hour. And Perfect 10. So some of the links are sensible, often the tenuous, often the crazy. Can you work out the connections?

1998, that's Shania Twain on the Red Thread. That was number 9 in Spain, number 3 in the UK, where the Red Thread is heard both places. I'm Tim Cooper, and welcome along to the Red Thread. Every song connects in some respect. Can you work out the connections? Just a bit of fun. See if you can work them out. Our first connection is pretty straightforward, I reckon. Title to title.

This hour, the red thread is the 90s up to the present day. That one from 1997. Number four in the UK, Good Enough, was the title from Shania Twain then. That don't impress me much. If you don't impress, that means it wasn't good enough. Time to slow it down. What was the name of the last band then? We good enough there? And what's this title? It's the Red Threads.

Number four in the UK in 2005, and that's Fix You from Dodgy. It was, and good enough. If something's dodgy, yeah, you need to fix it. That's the kind of link we like. It's the red thread every song connects. So Chris Martin, the lead singer there, what was the name of the band? Stereo MCs now, ironically, from their album Connected. But what's the name of the track? That will give you the connection next.

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They act so viciously.

0: From 1992 on the Red Threads, that's Ground Level. So from Fix You Coldplay, they were via a playground to Ground Level. Now, I believe I did mention the name of that London band that I just played. If you didn't catch that, who were they? To our next title, then.
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2: 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Every song connects to the next.

Thank you very much. From 1999. Pumping on your stereo from the Stereo MCs, being our previous band. Yes, it's the Red Threads. That, by the way, was number 11 in the UK and number 11 as well in New Zealand, where the Red Thread is heard. Coming soon, our Cooper Classic Tenuous Link. This next connection is quite tenuous. Yes, from our last title there, then. Every song connects to the next. Tim Cooper on the Red Thread. Who is this?

A UK number two in 2015 for Meghan Trainor. So that was the basis of the connection then. From pumping on the stereo, well, another name for trainers, being pumps, to Meghan Trainor. I know you can't believe it. It is our Cooper Classic Tenuous Connection coming up pretty soon on the Red Thread. So, he's an easy link, I reckon. Before that, what's the title of this song? It is The Red Thread, Every Song Connects.

0: 6 minutes on the richer from 1998, number one in Australia, where the red thread is heard, number four in the UK. The Connection then, Meghan Trainor. Lips are moving, you use your lips to kiss, don't you, to kiss me. A simple link. I reckon so anyway. Coming next, our Cooper Classic Tenuous Connection from 6 minutes on the richer and Kiss Me to Zara Larsson and Midnight Sun. Yes, start at 6 minutes. How are we going to do it?
1: 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Can you work out how? Every song connects to the next on the red thread.
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3: Here's a Cooper Classic Connection.

0: Zara Larsson there then on the red thread from 2025. So our Cooper Classic Tenuous Connection. Here we go from Sixpence on the Richer and Kiss Me. Well, in the olden days, yes, a sixpence, that was known as a tanner. And you can get a tan, or you do get a tan sometimes, when you go out in the sun to Midnight Sun.
1: Oh, yes. Yeah.
0: Oh yes, well done if by any chance at all you got that. For my last title then.

talking. From 2022, got number two in Greece, where the red thread is heard. That's Late Night Talking, and that is Harry Styles. From Zara Larsson, then Midnight Sun. Well, midnight, it's fair to say, that's fairly late, isn't it? Late Night Talking, then. You'll get this one.

0: to 1996 for that one then on the red thread. That is Don't Speak from Late Night Talking, from Talk to Speak. You got that one? I'm sure you did. So in two songs, we're going to be a perfect 10 and the beautiful Sath. That was the name of that Californian band. We Don't Speak there then from their album Tragic Kingdom. That song, what was the name of the band? Do you know? It is going to help you. To our next title.
1: Attention. This is The Red Thread with Tim Cooper, where every song connects to the next.

0: It's the red thread, that is, she sure do then. What's the connection from No Doubt and Don't Speak? No Doubt it was. If you knew who they were, you may have got the connection. If you're in No Doubt, you sure do. You sure do, indeed.
1: The show where every song connects to the next. Tim Cooper.
0: First out in 1994, got number four in the UK, that song. So, what was the name of the group? Yes. If you know, you might be able to get to this title.
2: She's a perfect 10, but she wears a 12. Baby, keep a little 2 for me.

And if he's XXL, well, what the hell? Every penny don't fit the slot. Ah, Deanna.

0: Number two in the UK, 1998, the beautiful Seth. And
1: this is The Red Thread with Tim Cooper, where every song connects to the next.
0: The beautiful Seth, indeed. So, from our previous bands, you sure do. They were Strike, and a strike is a perfect 10 in bowling. Two perfect 10. You can't believe it, can you? Many thanks for joining us then on The Red Thread and trying to work out the links.

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1: We have had some technical problems.
0: This is the Red Thread.
2: Where every song connects to the next. Can you work out those connections? Just a bit of fun to play songs you want to play. It's out of the 50s up to the 80s. We started Hot Chocolate, So You Win Again, ending up at the Pretenders and Brass in Pocket this hour. Some of the links are sensible, often not. Can you work them out then? The connections from one song to the next. The Red

Welcome along then to The Red Thread, where every song connects. So you win again. Number one for 3 weeks in the UK, 1977. Can you work out the links then from one song to the next? Just a bit of fun, as I say, to play songs you want to play. So that band, I did mention them at the start of the show, to this title.

another UK number one on the Red Thread, that one for 6 weeks in 1971. That was Hot Love from Hot Chocolate, being our first band. Nice and straightforward to start. It's not going to last. Coming soon, our Cooper Classic, Tenuous Connection. So, what was the name of that band?

So to the 80s and language related to this title. I'm dropping you the hints.

Love is King. Now, T-Rex was our previous band in Hot Love. And I said language related, the connection there. Rex from T-Rex is king in Latin. To your love is king. I know you can't believe it. The red thread, every song connects. So, your love is king, eh? Who is this? It's back to the 70s. It's the red threads.

0: Dance, little lady, dance. Who is that? That was Tina Charles. Your Love is King being the previous title via King Charles then to Tina Charles. Yeah, so Tina Charles there then. TV related. Our next link is our next connection. Yes, Tina Charles, eh? A newcomer on TV, it's fair to say. Where are we going to go?
1: Sometimes sensible, sometimes tenuous, sometimes ridiculous. Can you work out how? Every song connects to the next on the red thread.

0: dancing on a Saturday night from 1973, that one. That's Barry Blue. What's the connection? And Tina Charles, Dance Little Lady Dance. Well, Tina Fey is the host of Saturday Night Live, the new series for the UK, the UK version. So from that to dancing on a Saturday night. Well done if by any chance you got that. If you thought that was tenuous, our next one is our Cooper Classic Tenuous Connection from Barry Blue then, Dancing on a Saturday Night, somehow to Blondie, Hanging on the Telephone. Yes, start at Barry and it's film related. There's your hint. Here we go.
1: Here's a Cooper Classic Connection.

Hanging on the Telephone, first recorded by the Nerds in 1976. But Blondie did it 2 years later there. So Cooper classic, Tenuous Connection then. Here we go, from Barry Blue, Dancing on a Saturday Night. Well, to Barry and Drew Barrymore, who was a famous actress, and she starred in E.T. And E.T. phoned home. Oh yes, to Hanging on the Telephone. Did you get that one? Maybe. Probably not. Well done if you possibly did. Well, Hanging, eh? He's a dirty record for you. We ain't-

0: That's the Brook Brothers then on the Red Thread, back to 1961 for that one, number 13 in the UK. This hour of the show is the 50s to the 80s. Our other hour is the 90s up to the present day, by the way. So Blondie hanging on the telephone, you hang the washing out, don't you? To Ain't Gonna Wash for a Week. So in six songs, we're going to be at the Pretenders on the Red Threads and Brass in Pockets. Yes. Hanging out the washing, eh? The Red
1: Thread. Sometimes sensible, sometimes tenuous, sometimes ridiculous. Can you work out how? Every song connects to the next on the Red Thread.

From 1988 on the Red Threads, Michael Jackson, Dirty Diana. So from the Brooke Brothers, ain't gonna wash for a week. Well, that's quite dirty, isn't it? Not washing to Dirty Diana. Indeed. 1988, number four in the UK, number five in New Zealand, where the Red Thread is heard, that song. Our next connection then, via a personality, TV personality, came prominent from the 50s onwards. So from our last title to this band. What's the connection?

Oh, yes, back to 1967. For the Doors there, then, Light My Fire. So the connection, then. I've said a personality who came prominent in the 50s from Michael Jackson, Dirty Diana, via Diana Doors. Yes, to the Doors.

Number two in the UK, 1974, the biggest chart hit. For you know who they were, I'm sure. Sparks. Sparks they were from Light My Fire. A spark lights a fire. If you knew who they were, I'm sure you got the link. So it is the Red Thread, just a bit of fun to play songs you want to play. Back to the 60s now then. Who's this?

0: That's a song first done by Jimmy Clanton in 1962. Mark Winter in the same year, though, and that was the basis of the connection from Sparks, Mark Winter, Marks and Sparks. Indeed. So in two songs, we're going to be at the Pretenders on our musical journey. Brass in pocket, so that last title then will help you to our next song. Well, the artist anyway.
1: And now for our feature preview.
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The Platters did that in 1955. Freddie Mercury there from 1987. And that was the basis of the link. Did you work that out then? Venus in blue jeans. Venus being a planet, as is Mercury. So from that,

0: The first new number one in the UK of the 80s, out in 79, number one in 1980. And that's Brass in Pocket.
1: Tim Cooper, The Red Thread.
0: Well, of every confidence, he got that link. From the Great Pretender to the Pretenders. Many thanks for joining us on The Red Thread and trying to work out the links. 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And I'll see you soon for more connections.

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1: Animals can't speak to drivers. But if they could, they would be asking us, telling us by the sounds of it, to put our litter and fruit waste in the bin. Because roadside litter kills an estimated 3 million animals every year. No wonder they sound miffed. So let's lend them a paw. Let's take our rubbish with us and bin it properly. National Highways. And what's that? They said thanks very much.
2: If you drink a little, then drive, you risk losing your licence. You risk every day becoming more complicated.
3: 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How am I supposed to...
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2: 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Drink a little, risk a lot. 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
1: There are two types of drive you can have on the motorway. One that feels like this. Or one that feels... like this. The difference is just a few little changes, like giving more space to the car in front or not hogging the middle lane, because being a little more considerate on the road actually reduces congestion and collisions, which transforms everyone's journey, so we all feel a little less and a lot more National Highways.
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1: So getting the show well underway. Bill Withers, Lovely Day, The Spinners, Working My Way Back to You, Babe. This is what we do each every week. 60 minutes of your 80s. Here we go then. Who remembers this from Spania?

So we do each and every week. We get in the classics. Spania, Call Me, New Kids on the Block, Hanging Tough, Odyssey, Use It Up, Wear It Out, Shall We Do It, Montego Bay, and Mazulu.

0: So we know you've all been having a sing-along with your 80s music. Let's go back. A good old 80s track, Madonna, Into the Groove, the full 12-inch version. Let's have another sing-along then.
1: Mick Hall.
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1: Mick Hall.
2: Is somebody cooking sausages? 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

So only time for three, maybe four more songs. Some songs do not need an intro. This isn't one of those songs. This is Aretha Franklin.

It certainly was a belter from back in the day. Shake You Down, Gregory Abbott. Should we make room for this one? Let's hear it for the boy. It's only Denise Williams.

0: 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The biggest hits 24/7.
1: So it has come to that time. The last song of the show. What's it going to be?
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1: So the classic song to finish the show this week is Luther Vandross. Until next week, where we do it all over again. That's me checking out the 80s party.
3: This has been...